That was Gee Baby, Ain't I Good to You, played by pianist Ronnie Matthews with a trio with Frank Gant on drums from 1992. Before that, we heard the Naked City theme played by pianist Ahmad Jamal from 1968. Before that, This Can't Be Love, pianist Red Garland with Les Spann on guitar from 1962. And we started off with Bud Powell's tune, Parisian Thoroughfare. Our second and final set for Frank Gant starts off with the Yusuf Lateef group and a version of Morning. There are two versions of this powerful song that I'm aware of. This one has Frank Morelli on baritone sax, Will Austin on bass, Terry Gene Pollard on piano, Mr. Lateef, of course, and Frank Gant on drums. This is from 1958. Was recorded live at the Cranbrook Museum, which is still a going concern today. It's a beautiful place, has grounds and beautiful wooded areas and lots of exhibits inside. And Lateef recorded, I'm not sure where he recorded. I was out there once and I tried to find out, but I couldn't find anyone that was around in 1958 that could tell me. Next, we have another Bud Powell tune, Un Poco Loco. This is by Al Haig from 1980. We're going to hear C.C. Rider next. Monty Alexander from 1979 from his Tokyo album. And we finish up with Bluesy. This is a Barry Harris tune played by his trio with Will Austin on bass from 1958. Barry never played any better, I don't think, than what he plays in 1958. He was a tremendous pianist from the very beginning.

This instrument you see here is called the rabbet. The origin of it is 3,000 years. It's been reported that King David played the rabbet when he said his prayers. He made an attempt to combine this oriental instrument with American jazz. He played an original composition called Morning.

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That was Bluesy, played by the Barry Harris Trio from 1958. Before that, we heard C.C. Rieger, Monty Alexander from Tokyo. Before that was Un Poco Loco, which was a big deal when it was first released back in, I think, 1949. This version was recorded in 1980 with Al Haig on piano. And we started off with Yusuf Latif's group from 1958 playing Morning. Now it's time to celebrate Mr. John Eric Kelso, who was born May 8th, 1964. So he's 62 years of age. He moved to New York City from Detroit in 1989 to join Vince Giordano and the Nighthawks, and he's never looked back. He plays in all sorts of amazing groups. He was part of the Boardwalk Empire group. I was in New York over just before Christmas, and I heard a tribute to Louis Armstrong with Kelso playing the Armstrong role. He sounds great. He's an amazing trumpet player. He can make that thing talk. He understands the use of a mute, which modern trumpet players seldom touch. We'll start off with It's Been So Long. This is a tribute to Ruby Braff, trumpeter Ruby Braff, who was one of Kelso's mentors. After that, we'll hear Have a Heart. After that, we'll hear a great version of Baya, Monk's tune. And we finish up with Pelican Drag, which I think Barney Bigard recorded back in 1936. John Kelso on trumpet.

That was John Kelso playing Pelican Drag. Before that, we heard Baya. Before that, we heard Have a Heart. And we started off with It's Been So Long. This is Jazz Across America, the Detroit edition. I'm your host, Jim Gallert, with you until 7 p.m. Pacific Standard Time. We're celebrating two birthdays this week. First, we celebrated Frank Gant's birthday, drummer, and we just finished with John Eric Kelso, trumpet player extraordinaire. We have a set of odds and ends, starting off with the Jimmy Wilkins Kansas City 7, Kelly Blue. This was recorded in 1993 on the Detroit Jazz Alive program, which I hosted and produced on WDET. After that, we'll hear I'm Just a Lucky So-and-So, vocalist Marilyn Moore. From 1957, it's her sole vocal outing. She sounds a bit like Billy, but she has her own rhythmic thing going on. She was married to tenor saxophonist Al Cohn, and he was accompanying her on this LP. We finish up with Trichotism, played by trombonist Jimmy Cleveland, with Art Farmer, Benny Golson, Hank Jones, from 1956.

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This is my philosophy. 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

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Confidentially, I've got a dream that's a pippin.

This brings us to the close of another Detroit edition of Jazz Across America. I'm Jim Gallert. It's been my pleasure and privilege to spin some hot wax for you. Hope you enjoyed the music as much as we did. Next week, we'll be back with a birthday celebration for drummer Lewis Hayes, who's still going strong. He's going to be 89 this year on the 31st of May. Until next week, be sure and stay safe and keep swinging. Good night.

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Thank you. Our drummer, Lewis Hayes. Our bassist, Sam Jones on bass. Our pianist, Joe Zavenu. And our cornet player, my brother Nat. Thank you. We all wish for you to know that we do appreciate playing for you, and thank you very much. See you later.

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Jazz 88.3. David Fathead Newman, his flute and sax work from the Heads Up release back in 1986, New York State of Mind. Billy's New York State of Mind. Personnel of Eddie Gladden's drums, Kirk Lightsey's piano, Steve Nelson's vibe work, and David Williams' bass. It is Wednesday Morning Jazz, midweek edition. Good morning, I'm Gary Beck. Dave Stryker from Blue Fire, the latest Van Gelder's place.

0: San Diego's Jazz 88.3. Drummer Joe Chambers with his vibe and marimba work as well from The Outlaw. And the tune Two Way, Pocky Way from 2005. Logan Richardson sax, Dwayne Bierno bass, Joe Chambers. My old buddy Vince Hector from Organ Anatomy in 2012. Drummer Vince Hector. Up and Down, his piece. Yotam Silverstein's guitar. Bruce Williams on the sax, Vince behind the kit. Special guest Claudio Roditi's trumpet and the Cafe Percussion. Up and Down. Dave Stryker, Blue Fire from Dave's latest last year. Jared Gold's organ, McClenny Hunter drums. Dave Stryker guitar, Van Gelder's plays.
1: Hello, folks. I'm the jazz maniac Kenny Washington. 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

them together. Even for those who sleep against the doorways of the harrowing highways, even then a lighted skyway.

Pianist, composer, band leader Bob Florence, who we celebrate his birth today, born in Los Angeles in 1932, to his birth and memory. From limited edition, Out of This World, Richard, Charlie Davis, Lanny Morgan, Kim Richmond, just to mention a few. And we heard from Kurt Elling and the WDR Big Band in the Brass Palace. Kurt Elling's vocals on They Speak No Evil. Andy Hunter's trombone. We heard the solo arranger Tim Higgins. Kurt's lyrics for They Speak No Evil. Kurt Elling and the WDR Big Band. Bob Minster on tenor with his sax and conducting. You know, since 1970, the 1970s KSDAS has been dedicated to preserving and celebrating America's greatest music, and that's jazz. This Memorial Day, we invite you to tune in for a very special announcement. That is Monday on Memorial Day, right here at KSDS-FM, San Diego's Jazz 88.3. 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

0: Buzz Gags, his latest detour, I'll Be Long Gone. Seth Sarnow's piano. Ace Hill, Closer Together, and The Birth of the Blues from The Pianist. Jazz 88, San Diego weather, sunny, fair, and warm today. Coastal highs, high 70s, inland valleys, high 80s. Currently, Bankers Hill, you're 70. Claremont, 72. Poway, Sabre Springs, beginning to warm up at 81. And the South Bay, 73.
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0: 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Title selection, Bill Liston's tenor, Andy Martin's trombone, Tom Rainier's piano, Jeff Hamilton drums, and John Clayton bass.
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Chris Hazleton at the Hammond B3 organ. Summer in Central Park from In Rotation, Brett Jackson's tenor, Peter Schlemm's vibes, Gene Harris and Scott Hamilton in the quintet, Herb Ellis' guitar, Ray Brown bass, and Harold Jones drums from 1990. The Lamp Is Low, and Amy Allen with her vocal, Matter of Time collection, and The Island, Amy Allen, recorded in New York City back in 2013. The music, the artist, the tradition, KSDS, has proudly carried the torch for real jazz and blues for over five decades. 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

88.3 FM, David Kokoski and the Trio recorded at Smalls Jazz Club back in 2024. Weekend at Smalls, the release. There's a Mingus Among Us. Randy Brecker's trumpet, Joe Martin bass, Billy Hart drums. David Kokoski with the trio at the piano. Art Tatum, the great Art Tatum, live at the Shrine Auditorium in that beautiful Gershwin medley. Wednesday morning jazz, midweek edition. Good morning, I'm Gary Beck. Jazz at the 8, San Diego weather. Sunny, fair, and warm again today. Today, the warmest day of the week. Vista, you're 81 and beginning to sizzle up there. Oceanside, 72. City Heights, 74. And National City at 75. Mark Winkler, his latest, Hold On the Devil, Don't Want a Saint.

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0: 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They're the Charred Blues Alley.
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Jazz 88.3, John Fetchock and the New York Big Band from No Nonsense. That's the chart, No Nonsense, the title selection. Elliot Lawrence at the piano for Wednesday Morning Jazz, midweek edition. Gary Beck and you, let's do it. Al Molina, The Gift, Tomcat.

0: Jazz 88.3, two trombones are Al Gray, me and Jack, and Captain Jack, the name of the track, trombonist Al Gray, Jerry Weldon's tenor, the guitar of Joe Cohn, Jack, brother Jack McDuff at the B3, and Bobby Durham drums. And we heard from Al Molina the gift, Al Molina's trumpet, Al Bent's trombone, and the solos. And Scott Steed with the bass work, 1998. The Gift, Al Molina, and a version of Tom Catt.
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Barry Harris Trio, Chasing the Bird, as they were in 1962, that trio. Barry Harris piano, Bob Crenshaw bass, and Clifford Jarvis drums. And stay right with it. Grant Stewart, also in the mix there, Next Spring from 2024. Dardu Hammers piano, Phil Stewart drums, and Grant Stewart's tenor. The track, Father Flanagan, and Anthony Ortega and the quartet, Memories of Spring. Jazz traditions run deep here at KSDS. We brought you the finest in straight-ahead jazz and blues for decades. 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

classic from Ahmad Jamal from the complete trio Argo Sessions, 1956 to 62, and that was 56 there from the album Count 'Em. Israel Crosby on bass, Walter Perkins drums, and Ahmad at the piano. And the track, easy to remember. Brian Lynch before that, couldn't tell you who the vocalist was because it wasn't marked. Torchbearers, The Joy of Love. And that's it. That takes care of a Wednesday for Jazz with Gary. Larry's up next. He's on deck. Keep it right here. Jimbo Ross on the way out from his So Do It, the title selection. Enjoy the day, San Diego.

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Larry Murray with you. It is Midday Jazz in the Afternoon. 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

0: San Diego's Jazz 88.3, Alan Baylock Jazz Orchestra. Eastern Standard Time, the name of this release, and what we heard was a tune called Olio, and this recording made back in 2007. It was the Airmen of Note ahead of that. This is from their release called Blues and Beyond. And that featured the vocals of Tracy Wright, and the arranger for this one, and the leader, of course, is Master Sergeant Mike Crotty, who's done some other stuff outside of the military. Never Make You Move Too Soon, the tune we heard from 1996. And we began with the Doug McDonald Trio live in Beverly Hills, new music to the library, and we heard his version of Bobbles, Bangles, and Beads. Doug's on the guitar, Lou Schock on bass, and Billy Paul on the drums.
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0: San Diego's Jazz FM 88.3. That was a Rufus Hurley. This is from a release called The Pied Piper of Jazz. The tune heard was called Piping the Blues. And if you think you heard a bagpipe in there somewhere, you're absolutely right. Rufus is known for playing jazz bagpipes. Rufus Hurley, born in Raleigh, North Carolina, and that was in 1936. He was joined by Roy Ayers on the vibes. We had Bob Gossett on congas, Billy James drums, Herbie Mann doing the flute work, Don Patterson and organ, and it was Sonny Stitt on the alto saxophone, recorded in 1967. Ahead of that, it was Al Conn and Jimmy Rolls from a release called Heavy Love. We heard a tune called Bar Talk. And we began with Cheryl Bailey from her release called Live at the Fat Cat. And what we heard was a tune called Elven People. It was Gary Versace and Ian Foreman on Hammond and drums from 2005. Cheryl's doing the guitar work. Cheryl Bailey, born this day, Pittsburgh, PA, 1966.
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0: For a half a century, KSDS has been bringing you the very best in straight-ahead jazz and blues. And this Memorial Day, we'll have a special announcement for you who want and you don't want to miss it. 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

San Diego's Jazz FM 88.3, the Birdland Big Band Storybook, the music of Mark Miller. And we heard the tune Storybook featuring Brandon Lee and Nathan Childers on trumpet and saxophone, the solos respectively. It was Chris Hazleton from the New Music Library in Rotation, the name of the release. What we heard was Paris of the Plains. Chris is on the Hammond B3. We had Brett Jackson on tenor sax, Peter Schlamm on the vibes, and John Kislamark on drums. Kenny Barron started us all off. This is also from the new library. And what we heard was Calypso from a release called The Songbook. Kiyoshi Katagawa on bass and Jonathan Blake on the drums. And Tariq McDowell doing the vocals on that particular track. 2 minutes now after the hour of 1 o'clock. You are tuned to Real Jazz Radio. We're broadcasting from the campus of City College. And this is member-supported KSDS San Diego, a broadcast service of the San Diego Community College District. Larry Murray with you. It is Midday Jazz in the afternoon. It's now time for Count Basie, the 1 o'clock jump. San Diego's Jazz, 88.3.

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That's Count Basie, King of Swing. The name of this release, what we heard, was Bubbles. That was a Neil Hefti composition. The 1 o'clock jump is a daily feature of Midday Jazz in the afternoon and is made possible by Big Front Door Deli in University Heights. 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

0: San Diego's Jazz FM 88.3, the Pamela Hines Trio. And this is from a release called Moon Germs. And the tune we heard was called Itchy. Pamela's on piano. We had John Lockwood bass and Bob Galati on the drums. Greg Duzinski, tenor sax, and Darren Barrett on trumpet. Sounds like a quintet to me. Anyway, Pamela Hines Trio, Itchy. It was Bob Florence ahead of that, Bob Florence from the release called State of Art. And what we heard was a tune called Silky. And Bob Florence was born on this day. Let's see if we can find that for you. Yeah. Pianist, composer, band leader, Bob Florence, born on this day, 1932, in Los Angeles, California. It's 21 and a half minutes now after the hour of 1 o'clock.
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0: Jazz on Tap returns Saturday, June the 20th, at the Courtyard in downtown San Diego. It's an intimate evening of live jazz, benefiting Water for People, and made possible by Kennedy Jenks. The evening features the Steely Dam 2, the Monet Marino World Jazz Ensemble, and Gilbert Castellanos, all performing in support of Water for People, a global charity working to bring clean water and sanitation to communities around the world. Tickets and information are available at jazzontap.org. 23 minutes now after the hour, 1 o'clock. Here's Jim Holman and his trio on San Diego's Jazz 88.3.

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1: San Diego's Jazz 88.3, the Claude Bolin Big Band. And the name of the release is called Jazz Brunch. And what we heard was when the band begins to play their music. That featured the vocals of Annette Lohman. It was Lee Morgan ahead of that. Lee from Search for a New Land. And we heard a tune called The Joker. And that was Wayne Shorter, Grant Green, Herbie Hancock, Reggie Workman, and Billy Higgins on tenor, guitar, piano, bass, and drums, respectively, from 1964. And again, it was the Jim Holman Trio, A Family Affair, live at Joe Siegel's Jazz Showcase. And what we heard was his version of Blue Skies. Ira Sullivan, tenor sax work. Jim's on the piano. We had Nick Snyder, or it was Dennis Curl on bass, and Roger Humphreys or George Flutis on the drums. They don't say who was exactly playing on which track. And we have about 18 minutes now before the hour at 2 o'clock. Larry Murray playing the jazz for you.
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1: It's now 18 and a half minutes now for the hour of 2 o'clock. Larry Murray playing the jazz for you in a wany moments of midday jazz in the afternoon. Barry Harris is up next. This is from a release called Live at Doug's, and we're going to hear his version of East of the Sun. Barry Harris, being joined by George Mraz and Leroy Williams from 1996, San Diego's Jazz 88.3.

San Diego's Jazz FM 88.3. Carmen Branford building out that song, Take All of Me. And she's being backed up by the Diva Jazz Orchestra. Sherry Miracles, the Diva Jazz Orchestra. They were recorded live at Lincoln Center Dizzy's Club at Coca-Cola. Ahead of that, again, Barry Harris from his release, Live at Doug. And what we heard was East of the Sun. Barry on piano. Kichimitsu Inaba on the bass. We had Fumio Watanabe on the drums. And Zambonini doing, translating. This was done in Tokyo in 1995. All righty. Okay, that's going to do it for me. Please stay tuned for Ron DeNeve on the Drive. He's coming up next. I'm going to leave you with Walter Booker Quintet. This is from a release called Pookie's Cookbook and a tune called Absolutely Not. It's going to feature Walter on bass, Cecil Payne on baritone sax, Marcus Belgrave, on trumpet, with Ronnie Ben-Hur guitar, Larry Willis on piano, and Leroy Williams on the drums from 1999. Join me again tomorrow, around noon. We'll do it all again differently, right here on San Diego's Jazz 88.3.

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Yeah, San Diego Jazz 88.3. That is Bob Menser and the big band he put together. Goes back to 1985. Just thinking that, oh, Bob has been around for a minute, young man there, when I first met him. He's been producing and arranging, composing, and playing music and educating for all this time, even before 85. And this is from his incredible journey. Indeed, it is for all of us. It's an incredible journey. And we got a journey going this afternoon, as we always do, on the drive for Jazz 88.3. I'm Denifo here with you till about 5 on the jazz radio. So we continue. Journey of Now is Terry Lynn Carrington.

0: that's Pat Longo, the saxophonist, arranger, composer on this date for him called Extreme Heat. Not quite yet, but they went to the beach. That's the Samba de Beach composition there from Pat Longo with the solo trumpeter of Bill Armstrong and Wayne Bergeron. Another cat's in the chairs. Pete Chrisley doing flutes and saxophones. And a whole host of people that you may or may not know. And Terry Lynn Carrington from her Jazz is a Spirit. Believe it. The late Wallace Roney there doing trumpet. Robert Hurst bass, the guitar of Jeff Richmond. Gray Kirsten piano. Munyongo Jackson doing all that great percussion for Terry Lynn Carrington, the great drummer. From her Jazz is a Spirit. And Journey of Now, right here at San Diego's Jazz 88.3. We do have this for you. You know, jazz traditions run deep, and here at KSDS, we've brought you the finest in the straight-ahead jazz blues for decades. 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

Diego Jazz 88.3, the great Jimmy Heath there. That's from his classic tune called Gemini. It has been recorded by several. Mostly we heard that from Cannonball Adderley way back in the day. But that's Jimmy's tune, and he recorded it here from his Triple Threat session for Riverside. It goes back to 62 with Freddie Hubbard trumpet, Julius Watkins on the horn, and Cedar Walton piano on the bass there, Percy Heath, brother, and also brother Albert Tootie Heath doing the drums. So the Heath brothers were in presence on the set there for Jimmy, Triple Threat, that's why. Yeah, it's just about Gemini time for the month, astrologically speaking. Yeah. This is San Diego Jazz 88.3 on the afternoon. Hey, it's midweek already, Wednesday. On this afternoon, on the Jazz Radio, I'm Denifo here with you. We'll go ahead. Corey Weeds, what is there to say from that session? The Phantom / The In Crowd.

Yeah, San Diego Jazz 88.3. Good track there from the Misty Man. That's Earl Gardner there. From his Gemini session with the fine rhythm section of Ernest McCarthy on bass. Percussion there of Jimmy Smith and drums. And Jose Mangual doing the conga work there. With a great Earl Gardner piano. El Dorado, he penned from the great Earl Gardner. And from Paul Bolenback, the guitars from Double Gemini, with the late Joey DeFrancesco doing the organ work, Jeff Tane Watts drums, and guitar there, Paul Bolenback. The title of that, and the track, Double Gemini. Corey Weeds began it with this. This is a nice project from Corey. It is What Is There to Say, Corey Weeds with Strings, augmented there, up in his native British Columbia in BC, with Phil Dwyer doing the piano, the bass of John Lee, and Jesse Cahill drums for that. Doing two songs, putting them together. That Phantom by Duke Pearson and the In Crowd, Ramsey Lewis. Strange bedfellows, but it worked for Corey Weeds. As we go ahead here for the midweek, going into the 3 on the afternoon drive with the Dallas Jazz Orchestra, this is called Thank You, Leon, wherever that may be. Oh, it's... There's a Leon in the band. It's Leon Breeden, the clarinetist, okay? And the Dallas Jazz Orchestra. Headed up by Galen Jeter, the trumpeter, flugelhornist. And this is called Miami Beach. Take us right there for Jazz 88.3.

San Diego Jazz 88.3. That's Bobby Watson. That's from his The Inventor session there. From that, we heard The Sun. Melton Mustafa doing the trumpet, the tenor. Willie Williams, Benny Green piano, and also Edward Simon keys. Carol Dashiell doing the bass work and the drums. Victor Lewis and the late Don Elias doing all the percussion there. For saxophonist, the alto primarily there, Bobby Watson out of Kansas City. Matter of fact, today we'll be going to Kansas City for Jazz Across America at 5 o'clock with Brother Sam there as your host. Stay tuned for that coming up at 5. More Sun, it is Herbie Mann, the flutist here for Jazz 88.3. Denifa here with you for the afternoon drive. A little sunny

San Diego Jazz 88.3, the great Roy Hargrove, the trumpeter, from his Diamond in the Rough, one of his earlier dates, goes back to 89, some Broski. Jeffrey Keyser, piano, the bass of Charles Fambro, Ralph Peterson, he was on the drums, and Ralph Moore doing the tenor and alto of Antonio Hart. For this session, Diamond in the Rough, from the great Roy Hargrove. Nina Freelon, Tales of Wonder, songs of Stevie Wonder there. Send One Your Love. Nice rendition there from Nina Freelon. Herbie Mann gave us something from Deep Pocket. Had some good groovy players on that. Cornell Dupree all over it on the guitar. Richard T. on the boards, and even Les McCann popped up on the track on some piano. And we heard Bobby Hebb's great classic, Sonny. That tune has such legs, it's amazing. From Bobby Hebb, it goes back to the 60s. It was so huge, he was able to open up for the Beatles on tour. That was a huge, and it's remained a huge song from the late Bobby Hebb called Sonny. Played there by the flute of the late Herbie Mann, right here at San Diego's Jazz 88.3 on this Wednesday afternoon drive. There's a word for you.

0: Hello, good people. I'm the jazz maniac, Kenny Washington. 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
1: 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Great event. I'm glad it's still going strong yearly. Always have a good time outside. As we go further here, here's a cat that's celebrating his birth today. It's the drums of Ralph Peterson, Jersey cat in Pleasantville, Jersey, in 62 from the late Ralph Peterson. He was able to grace our jazz live stage a few seasons back. One of the world-class drummers. Here he is from his the project, The Duality Perspective, and Bamboo Bends in a Storm.

Yeah, Jazz 88.3, that is Ralph Peterson, the drummer, heading up a fine array of musicians there. Ed featured that great clarinet has just knocked us out when he came through here. Felix Peckley, he's from Norway, actually. And I was wondering why he wasn't active, but he's very much active in Europe and his native Norway, touring all through there. And Felix is also the director of the Norwegian Jazz Orchestra back there. On his touring schedule, it doesn't look like he's coming to the States yet. Anyway, Ralph Peterson was able to grab a hold of him in New York, toured with him a little bit in Ralph's band. And they made this session here called The Duality of Perspective and Bamboo Bends in a Storm from the late, great Ralph Peterson. He was a great drummer. Right here at San Diego Jazz 88.3, going forward on the afternoon, another late cat that innovated playing some tuba and euphonium and other brass instruments. It's Howard Johnson. This is from his Gravity and Oliver Nelson's Stolen Moments.

Yeah, San Diego Jazz 88.3. Once again, Ralph Peterson encores on the afternoon. Giving him another birthday shout out here on this day. The great drummer, very inventive. That's from his reclamation project, Ralph Peterson. Keep It Simple, the track from that, where he had Belden Bullock doing the bass, marimbas and vibes of Brian Carrot, and Steve Wilson doing the saxophones, primarily soprano on that. For Ralph Peterson, Eric Scott Reed, pianist, The Swing and I, the session. Also great players with him on that. From his Gemini Suite, First Man Scotty, subtitled. Gregory Hutchison drums. And the bass of Rodney Whitaker. And Ben Wolf doing some bass and other people on background vocals on some stuff. The Swing and I, Eric Scott Reed, pianist. Good friend here of the stations. And Howard Johnson, the late tubist, euphonium player. Gravity was the session there. Great cats with him on this. Doing Oliver Nelson's Stolen Moments, where he had more or less a tuba and a euphonium choir backing. Also, our good host of New York for Jazz Across America, Kenny Washington, there was on drums on the session. James Williams, piano for the rhythm there. And the bass of Bob Cranshaw, the great. As we go ahead towards the five already, with some Jaco Pastorius put this big band together. The Word Is Out from the great bassist. Blackbird and Word of Mouth together as tunes on San Diego's Jazz 88.3 on the Wednesday afternoon drive.

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San Diego Jazz 88.3, trombonist Steve Davis there from Blues Ethic. He had Peter Bernstein guitar. That was Steve Nelson on the vibes. And Jeffrey Keyser piano. And the bass there, Kristen McBride. And Willie Jones III on drums for this session here. Recorded back in 22 and released last year. For Star for Chick. One of those Smoke Sessions imprints for Steve Davis. So we go ahead here for the foe on the afternoon drive. Denifo here with you. This is Kristen McBride, the saxophonist, not the bassist, namesakes. This is from his The Hang, The Hustle, The Path, and Opportunity Lost, and features Josh Evans here on trumpet. On Jazz 88.3.

0: Yeah, San Diego Jazz 88.3. Brian Lynch, the trumpeter there, from his Torch Bearers. Huh, doesn't tell me nothing about it. Luck of the Draw is the name of the tune. Can't tell you who's on rhythm or nothing. The trumpet there, Brian Lynch. One time San Diego resident he was, for a few. Going on to bigger and better things all over the world. And Christopher McBride from his The Hang, The Hustle, The Path. The saxophonist Christopher McBride. How come I can't say his name? John Thomas on the keys, piano. Michael Piolet, drums, trumpeter Josh Evans, which was featured. And the bass there of Barry Stephenson. And it's called Opportunity Lost, right here at San Diego's Jazz 88.3.
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0: San Diego Jazz 88.3. That's the guitarist Joel Harrison from Range of Motion from this session here. And Traveling Blues from it, we heard. Well, a couple of notables like Paul McCandless from Organ Fame was doing some his English horn and oboe, stuff like that. And John Shifley doing the bass, that we know the name there. Joel Harrison, guitarist. Also the guitar of Julian Lage. Scenes from Above, Opal, the track from that. He's a Blue Note artist of this generation. John Badeski, he was doing the Hammond B3 and piano, the bass. Jorge Roeder. And Kenny Wolstein, Wilson, doing drums and percussion. Julian Lage on the guitar. Always inventive cat there. And a group right here based in San Diego, the Surefire Soul Ensemble. That was a good groove from them, from their Gemini session. And from that, we heard some Freddy. From the Surefire Soul Ensemble, right here in San Diego based. Going ahead, and to tell you that jazz traditions for generations, KSDS has been dedicated to the music that matters most. And this Memorial Day, stay tuned for a major summer announcement as we continue our commitment to great jazz and blues. That's this Monday on Memorial Day. Only on KSDS FM, San Diego's Jazz 88.3 and Jazz88.org. Memorial Day is already here. Man.
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2: 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You serenaded truth with poetic justice and mindful intent. 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You chose the road of resistance. You sacrificed and stood by your convictions. But you were also a victim of messed up and complicated times. The women sing the music. I can't blame you. Beautiful music never stops calling. Your captivating melodies, grief-filled and painful, magical and joyous notes and tones, your stories kept calling. We hear them in our sleep, but these times were not kind. Well, the women, they sang the music. Black women, vessels of song, hidden messages that linger timelessly, with melodies and words easy to remember. You mastered an ancient discipline with your expressions and confessions. You sang and composed the music. You gave 1,000% with love and your heart. And for you, I humbly offer. We deep diving on this holy earth in repetition just to throw it all away. For soon come the revolution fueled by the pursuit of justice, our lust for righteousness, and longing for Freedom Day. Laugh, clown, laugh, each provoking day, you said satirically, 'cause the music is the magic, unceasing, inspired, and healing. You keep holding space in my mind. The women sing the music. But it's pretty straight ahead because these times they weren't so kind. We are caged birds in another world, still armored and organized for the revolution. But we fight in different ways. We educate our foes and trick them and demand they see us. Believe I got thunder and it rings. I'm in the band and make bank without having to sing. It's supposed to be love, but it's just me. A descendant of African ladies, whose distant dream of matriarchy we uphold or capsize, whether conscious or blindly. We do our best, and that will have to be sufficient. Dear Abby, the openness in your heart and the light in your soul is still vibrant, raw and without perfection, yet as tender as a rose. So much regard and appreciation for the seeds you've sown. Your gifts, your bequeathal and imprint,

Yeah, San Diego Jazz 88.3. The great, the legendary Fats Navarro, the trumpeter there, went away way too soon, but made a lot of records. I mean, enough to be recorded, you know. And this is a compilation from 46-49 for Fats, Our Delight. A bunch of cats on that. All legendary people on the sessions. From Fats Navarro. Abby Lincoln from The World Is Falling Down. And I Got Thunder and It Rains from the great Abby Lincoln right there with some nice cats there. Who was on that out? Yeah, that was Jackie McLean. I thought so. And Clark Terry and Billy Higgins and Charlie Hayden for Abby Lincoln's The World Is Falling Down. I Got Thunder. Terry Lynn Carrington from a project she did called We Insist 2025 that came out last year. The recreation of that Max Roach We Insist session that came out in the 60s. And some new and reimagined things on this 25 date. For the drums, Terry Lynn Carrington. And that was Tamia Elliott out front there on spoken word for Dear Abby, for Abby Lincoln. Right here, San Diego Jazz 88.3, getting ready for some jazz across America in KC, that is Kansas City, hosted by Sam Wiseman to be there, bringing you some good sounds there and beyond. Stay close to that coming up at 5 o'clock directly. Exclusively right here at San Diego's Jazz 88.3. So we get on out of here for the day with Dale Harper. He's a clarinetist, heading up a date. No notables here. It's called the Enfried Files, the Enfried Files. And this is called Kansas City Line. Taking us right there. So we say peace out on this Wednesday, San Diego. Throughout the world, let's continue to work for peace.

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Always great to be with you, sharing this music. I'll be here until 7 p.m. Pacific time. The pollen is in full effect in my nose and sinuses, in case you can't tell, but it won't stop me from enjoying this music. We're going to hear Big Joe Turner, Jackie McLean, music of Fats Waller, drummer Victor Lewis. Those are all birthdays coming up over the next couple hours. Later on, we'll hear new releases from Chuck Bergeron, Ben Wolf, and Steve Wilson. But we begin with Big Joe Turner, born May 18th, 1911 in Kansas City, Missouri. Such a pivotal force in the early days of the Kansas City sound. Here's early recordings from Big Joe Turner, Piney Brown Blues and Cherry Red. Then on to Jackie McLean recording for the Blue Note Record label. Right here on San Diego's Jazz 88.3.